lies they were arguing in the dark. Staggerly, he do the devil. Come on, let's have some fun. You get your pitchfork, I'm gonna get my 40.

Hello. Hello. Yeah, hello, man. 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I guess I'd be strolling down to the beach and tossing it into the sea. But under the circumstances, ESP is the best you're gonna get out of me.

Anyhow, maybe when the universe goes through one of its cyclical Big Bang reincarnations, you know, metamorphosing for a few billion years or so, with the law of averages catching up with key molecules forming spontaneously, and bingo, here comes another batch of intelligent life forms. And who knows, while some aforementioned creatures swimming or floating or flying along, it might receive, bingo, this little ESP info from me.

Even if I had a bottle, I don't have hands anymore to throw it. Well, not solid humankind anyway. I'll come to that part later. Even if I could throw it, I don't have a computer to calculate the trajectory. How you gonna hit some planet in a haystack a zillion light years away? It just burn up, get into the Earth's ozone layer anyway.

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I panicked and I turned my light on. I beheld the death was gone. Thought my mind was playing tricks, so I flicked off the switch. But I wish that I hadn't done. I was cold, fear stricken, my stomach sickened in the thick pitch black. I heard something move in the corner of my room. Death

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But I've got to confess that I'm not one for chess, so I guess that I better pray. I pray the Lord my soul to take. I close my eyes and I beg for sleep. I hear something coming closer. I feel someone standing over. The Reaper comes to reap. The Reaper comes to reap. The Reaper comes to reap. The Reaper comes to reap. The Reaper comes to reap.

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No barcode, no party, no ID, no beers. 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Your blood, your sweat, your passions, your regrets, your profits, your time off, your fashions, your sex, your pills.

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1: Go back to bed, America. Your government is in control again. Here, watch this. Shut up. You are free to do as we tell you. You are free to do.

Go back to bed, America. Your government is in control again. Here's American Gladiators. Watch this. Shut up. Go back to bed, America. Here's American Gladiators. Here is 56 channels of it. Watch these pituary retards bang their fucking skulls together and congratulate you on living in the land of freedom. Here you go, America. You are free to do as we tell you. You are free to...

tomorrow's door is closed. Tomorrow's door is when yesterday is finished, and tomorrow's door is closed. Tomorrow's door is closed. Tomorrow's door is when yesterday is finished. When this life is over, was it worth it? Could we really live the way we wanted? No, we work it. We

tomorrow's door is closed. Tomorrow's door is when yesterday is finished. And tomorrow's door is closed. Tomorrow's door is closed. Tomorrow's door is when yesterday is finished.

Yesterday is finished and tomorrow's door is closed. Tomorrow's door is closed. Tomorrow's door is When yesterday is finished and tomorrow's door is closed. Tomorrow's door is closed. Tomorrow's door is

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Oh yeah, walking down Rodeo Drive. Oh yeah, there's a Gucci store, it's open late. Bunch of my Arabic friends, Abdul, I'm a Khadi.

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All that great, great American excess. Feel your money going beyond your credit. Oh, you're gonna have to pay one day, but not right now. Come on, baby. Beverly Hills, oh, you

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1: Ho, ho, ho, ho. 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
0: Happy New Year.
2: Yeah.
0: Happy
1: Easter. Happy Rosh, Rosh, Rosh Hashanah. Beverly Hills.
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Now I'm sitting in prison with my black cap on.